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Every monkey like to be in my place instead of me, cause I'm the king of bongo, baby, I'm the king of bongo bong.

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And your grief, it hurts sometimes. It needs some time. Some time, but I know that it hurts.

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It hides sometimes. It hides sometimes. Behind the scars inside, in troubled times, they need some time. But I know that it hurts you. I know that it hurts you. I know that it hurts you.

like you. But in my search at you I find nothing less will do. I tell myself I got to go, but I shouldn't make this choice.